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last second active call, 57 South Main Street. The Crosby Depot Street, Fairfield Police for the cardiac arrest. 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Female patient, cardiac arrest. 2022 hours, WQXH 456. Two units at one speed, 12 good. Speed, 12 seat.

inbound units, just be advised. Caller not reporting that the patient is not in cardiac arrest. The patient is alert and breathing, trying to obtain further information at this time.

0: 8-7. Respond to that call. We're about 15, 20 minutes out coming from Griffin.
1: Received. Not seeing the response. I have the full crew guard on the car as well. And all I'm mailing you is speed bias. It's going to be a 71-year-old female complaining of chest pain. History of MI.
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0 5 7.

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0: injury. 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
1: EMS full crew.
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0: Thanks, Seymour. 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
1: One car, MDA, very minor entity, left side, medium. Vehicle's already on the wrecker. 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
0: Received command, very minor MPA. The wrecker has the vehicle already. Awaiting EMS's transport. 0148.

0: 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We're just going to hold with FT3 and engine 11 for blocking.
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1: Service 155.

Tucson, 31, ALS, 4 McKinley Ave, for the 60-year-old male, ETOH, fall, unresponsive, possibly 300 pounds. Repeating, Storms Ambulance Respond, Priority 1, ALS, 4 McKinley Ave, for the 60-year-old male, ETOH, fall, currently unresponsive, possibly bariatric, might be outside on the side of the road. Cross streets are Sentinel Hill Road, Grandview Boulevard, 228.

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0: Appears to be a malfunction, still investigating.
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1: Confirmed activation due to malfunction. All units are cleared. Homeowners reclaiming the units as necessary.

0: Disturbing storms and disturbing fire from it. Respond to area 196 Chatfield Street for the motor vehicle accident reported with injuries. Repeating, Derby dispatch on the air to engine 12, engine 13, rescue 18, MT 10. Respond to area 196 Chatfield Street for the motor vehicle accident. 0831.
1: Three, I'll be in route.
0: Two units on at once, was that FT 10 and FT 3?

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0: 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We got two stories, two masonry, nothing showing. 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

0: 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Again, that's Duck Donuts at 350 Boston Post Road. 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

Zephyr 1. 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
1: 7, you're responding for 81 ALS, 5 Cedar Circle, you cross me Cedar Lane, 86-year-old female, lethargic. AMR 318, get mounted for the R5.

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I'll be there in about a minute.

Priority 1. 36 Cupola Terrace. 91-year-old female. Fall with a head strike repeating. Priority 1, 36 Cupola Terrace, Cross Streets, Evelyn Road, Coon Hollow Road. 91-year-old female. Fall head strike, 1148 time now.

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I have one very special announcement. The Board of Chiefs, officers, and members would like to wish all the mothers a happy Mother's Day. 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

0: one on scene. One story wood frame, nothing showing from the A-B side up, uphill. Welcome, command at this time.
1: Here on scene, you got a single story wood frame. You have nothing showing from the A-B side. You'll be on investigating establishment command at 12:30. Just be advised, I had no other side on. Would you like me to drop another tone?

0: No, you can go walk another town. 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I have a firefighter on scene. That initial report is burnt food. No fire, no smoke. Just trying to figure out how to set the alarm.
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0: 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We're just going to stand by for a minute, see if we can reset this alarm. 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

0: traffic. Got a hold of the boss, and we figured out how to reset the system. System reset and holding. All units can be returned to service. Myself will be, or command will be terminated. Myself will be in service. Thanks. Have a good day.
1: Receive, sir. The worker got in touch with the boss, determined how to reset the alarm. Alarm has been reset and is holding. All fire units be cleared in service. You're in service. Commands will be terminated at 12:51. Have a good day, sir.

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Have a good day.

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respond. Priority 2 BLS, mutually to Shelton. 389 Bridgeport Avenue. It's going to be for the 28th O'Mail. Question kitty issue. At 1429 hours. C10, you're responding. Priority 2 BLS. 389 Bridgeport Avenue in Shelton. 28-year-old male. Reported blood wasn't coming out of his arm when the doctor attempted to draw it, reporting a possible kidney issue at 1420.

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It's supposed to be in the backyard. 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

cyclist terrorist for the male in his 50s. Cardiac arrest, possible signal for ALS Priority 1, 22 Wycliffe Terrace, male in his 50s. Cardiac arrest, maybe a 4, 16, 42.

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0: 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Priority 1, 133 West Street, apartment 9C Charles, for the bariatric 44-year-old female with chest pain, dyspnea, and bad blood pressure, with 5-15 at 1716.
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Priority 1, ALS 33 High Acres Road between Glen Drive and Oak Lane. The 103-year-old female with difficulty breathing with Faisalu 2, history CHF 1756.

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We have Bravo 7 and 8 remaining out of service. 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

Attention all Woodward Sharp. Now, this is a test of the radio and tone system. Again, this is a test of the radio and tone system. WPJM 614, clear 18:30 hours.

prior to the entrance ramp, you have to go down and come back for the motor vehicle accident. For engine 11, rescue 12, engine 15 EMS, respond Route 8 North after the 18 off ramp. Prior to the entrance ramp, you have to go down and come back for the motor vehicle accident. Vehicle is on top of the Jersey barrier. Party's still in the vehicle. Troop eyes en route 11, 12, 15 at EMS 1832.

0: to the scene. Was there a full crew at the ambulance?
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2: 770-701.
0: Good.
2: I can pick up the car. I'll meet you on scene.
0: Sorry, I clipped you. Try it again.
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1: Roger, 4 Tango 5, responding priority 1, 1834.
2: Avi, down to Public Works and back up. Is that what we got to do?
0: Affirmative.
3: FD3 to CMR, did I hear EMS correctly? Down to Public Works and back?
1: Yeah, that's correct. It's between the off and on ramps. You have to go down and come back to access it.

Trooper reported it as on the Jersey barrier, and EMS confirmed that he sees the vehicle from their

0: Exit 18, old 22, you have to go down to Public Works to come back to access the motor vehicle accident up on the Jersey Barrier. EMS responding FTE1, correction, FTE2, 3, and 428 on the air to the bay, 1836.
1: Seymour, Rescue 12, responding with 5, 503 on board.
0: 12 with 5, including 503, 1836.

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0: 01, do you need 733 to go to the second car?
1: He tried to call me, and I think he tried to call me on the radio, too. I had too much going on at the same time.
0: Roger, 733 en route to the second car, 1837.
1: Thank you.
2: I'll be on scene. In one vehicle up on the Jersey barrier. I'll be out checking.

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3: 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We'll be standing by, waiting for the wrecker, and got fluids down.
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1: Can you repeat that?
0: 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There's a lot of traffic up here.

number one, Sobin Drive off Hovinsky Way for the 45-year-old female diabetic seizure and unresponsive. Priority one, number one, Sobin Drive off Hovinsky, the 45 female diabetic seizure, unresponsive, is breathing with Zulu 15 at 18.

0: 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No special announcements. This week's EMS OAC is BH-10. Ambulance Super Leader, please acknowledge. 1859, WQXH-456.
1: I saw the clear.
0: Roger, giving you as well. 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

0: in an ambulance corps at the nightly radio and phone test at 1901. All apparatus are in service. Cartoon's the duty officer with EMS crew 8. 1901 WQI320.
1: Phone test.

Fire Department Evening Radio, Tone Says Delete, 1902 hours with the Chief and Fire Marshal Tone. One special announcement. The Board of Chiefs, Officers, and Members would like to wish all the mothers a happy Mother's Day.

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1: Alright, as soon as auto works passes, you with both tow trucks. 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
0: 11, copy.

3rd, call in town, a third crew is needed. 44 Webb Terrace on the right side, the 60 female, sick party, severe UTI, requires the ER per MD order. Priority 2, third call in town, backup crew is needed. 44 Webb Terrace on the right side, the 60 female, severe UTI, requires the ER for her MD. This address opposite of Dante Avenue, 1913.

crew is needed. Priority 2, 4-4 web terrace on the right side. The 6-0 female, severe UTI, requires the ER. Priority 2, third call in town. Backup crew is needed. 4-4 web terrace on the right side, opposite of Dante Avenue. The 6-0 female, severe UTI, requiring the ER. 1916.

Allentown, third tone, 4-4 left terrace, right side for the 60-year-old female, Sea Party, severe UTI. Antonia, backup cruise unit for the third rig, third call in town, party 2, 4-4 left terrace, right side, 1918. Anyone available, contact CMIT.

0: Rybold, Friday 2 in Ansonia, 4-4 Webb Terrace on the right side. The 6-0 female, sick party severe UTI. Seymour, Mutual Aid, Ansonia, 4-4 Webb Terrace on the right side. The 6-0 female with the severe UTI needs hospitalization per her MD. This address, the southeast area of Webb Terrace, opposite of Dante Avenue. 1918 KNFU 608. Five responding, thanks, Chief 1918.
1: Yeah, I believe 733 will be on the air as a driver for the second call, if there is one.
0: Excellent, thank you, sir.
2: That is affirmative. I'm on the air.

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1: Re-63, terminating, we're in command. Hazards mitigated, vehicle removed by the tow. Highway's reopened, Seymour Fire will be returning.
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0: 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We still have you out at St. Ray's.
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Kirby, I got someone there.